0: All I know is I'm here today, I'm healthy, and I use medical cannabis, and I'm thankful.
1: I achieved complete clinical remission from the cannabis alone, and I would rather be illegally alive than legally dead.
2: This child needs cannabis.
3: I'd take a hit, and the pain would disappear. It was instant. I mean, instant.
4: I've always looked at cannabis as being medicine.
5: People say you get high. You don't get high, you get medicated.
6: I'd like to see it so that, you know, people aren't criminalized over something that's medicinal.
5: It's a God-given plant. We shall all be able to use it. It's real medicine.

0: 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Una sola radio, miles de emociones.
1: Was my grandfather born in Kingston or the country?
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1: But you were born in Kingston.
2: I was born in Kingston.
3: When he came here, and he was like probably a little bit older than you, and then you used to live in that room over there.
4: So how small it is. Imagine this is your room.
3: Oh, see that there? Grandpa's mum used to live up there. We were very blessed, you see, to be coming from these kind of places and living in where we live now. We're very blessed. Wheelers.
1: That's you.
3: This is the Wheelers. It's Bonnie Wheeler, Peter Tasha, and Grandpa. Like, what's the difference between here and home?
1: More legends come over here.
3: More legends come from here. To survive in these places, you have to be a star. You have to be a soldier, you know? This environment is what built my father.
5: Every time.
3: We're singing, living it up. That's what we're singing about. We're singing about Grandpa making it out of the ghetto.

0: So this is the house that I grew up in with my stepfather, which is your grandpa Tom, grandma Cindy, Uncle Christian and Auntie Leah.
1: We used to jump the fence there, right? This wasn't here, yeah. This is where I used to live, like I tell you, son. This is my home. Everyone wants best for their kids. I'm very comfortable with telling people that I grew up here. I think everyone wants their children to grow up in an environment like this. Why wouldn't you? Oh, that's why it's good for you to come and see, because you know where your family come from, you know where, you understand? You give thanks for what you have, because people before us work hard for us to be able to live how we're living.
2: Yo, fire!
3: Tyrell, yeah, man, a fire, see?
2: Yeah.
3: You know, some day I start, I want some weed, my check say. I could accompany your gates, come link here, I could just go down on the farm, start. Come on, some good weed, come. I get a spliff from you from where the last spliff I have here.
2: Yeah, that said boom jar there. Yeah, but me now, I have to go up on the farm now, aya. See? Yeah. 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

0: 13:52 minutos. 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
1: You know what? My family has given me everything, and that's why
0: Michael Bublé.
1: You know, one of my favorite memories of life was sitting on my grandfather's floor, cross-legged, and learning songs from the great American songbook. I have and always will have a deep respect and reverence for the music, the writers, the arrangers. I know very well that I stand on the shoulders of giants, and so right now, it gives me a great sense of pride to pay homage to some of my many heroes, people like Frank Sinatra, Dean Martin, and the incomparable Louis Prima. I only hope that I do him justice.

0: Tenzo, where you at?
1: Hey, how you doing, Don? I'm home.
0: Actually, I'm on my way to pick you up.
1: Okay, great. I'm waiting for you.
0: See you then. Bye.

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But I don't know about that. There's many times that we've loved and we've shared love and made love. It doesn't seem to me like it's enough.

But it didn't take all of my life to find you. But you can believe it's gonna take the rest of my life to keep you.

heaven. I'm in heaven. And my heart beats so that I can hardly speak.

the highest peak, but it doesn't thrill me half as much as dancing cheek to cheek. Oh, I'd love to go out fishing in a river or a creek, but I don't enjoy it half as much